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No matter how much you love rock and roll,

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I'm coming back, just let me go. 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

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What's up, Queen? 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For real. Drop the beat. 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Candy. 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